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I'm from Essex, in case you couldn't tell. My given name is Dicky. I come from Billericay, and I'm doing very well.

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0: The stars are aligned and our work is done. The ice cracks and his great slumber has come to an end. Behold the majesty of great Cthulhu. O mighty Lord, what would you have us do? Lord?
1: 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I was listening to David J. Griffiths' excellent show, The Bitter Sound Experience. 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

0: 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I'm Ben Baker from 27 Seconds in the Future to warn you that you must listen to my show Ben Baker vs. Monday every week from 8pm, or a temporal loop will open in space and we'll all be doomed to repeat it until the universe is destroyed in a fiery cataclysm. 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I know I can count on you. Good luck. Noisebox Radio. Oh, good, I'm not too late. I'm Ben Baker from 27 Seconds in the Future to warn you that you must listen to my show, Ben Baker vs. Monday, every week from 8pm, or a temporal loop will open.
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like Charlie, how do your angels get down like that? Question.

0: angels look at me. Girl, I didn't know you could get down like that, Charlie. How'd your angels get down like that? Girl, I didn't know you could get down like that, Charlie. How'd your angels get down?
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Oh, yo, it's Devin S. Stewart here from Rhythmic's Bucking Fighters. And I'm here today to talk about something right close to my heart. 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And who knows, you might get a cop off with a banana armor. Anyway, I've got to go as Annie's been caught short again with no wet wipes, and by the sounds of it, it's going to creep out any second.

0: You're listening to All Hit Radio, and it's 53 degrees at 13 minutes past the hour. And right now in our All Request line, I've got Mike Ledgerwood on the phone. Hey, babe, what would you like to hear? Hey, babe, I'm sorry. I can't hear you too well. You're going to have to speak a little closer into the phone. Okay, babe, what would you like to hear again?
1: We are observing your Earth.
0: Hey, Mike, I'm sorry, babe, but that's not on our playlist. And by the way, you sound great over the phone. Anyway, if you give us your request, we'll be glad to play it for you, babe. So let's hear it.
1: We are observing your Earth.
0: Listen, Mike, I'm sorry, babe, but we can't...
1: And we'd like to make...
0: I'm sorry, Mike,
1: ...a contact with you. Ready?

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1: My name is Pat O'Hare from Uptown, and I have been asked to read this statement about Noise Box Radio being very good. 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Thanks.
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like them white girls. 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

0: Yes, Ben Baker's back, Ben Baker's front, Ben Baker's whatever you want. 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

0: just as close as we can be. And just because we really care, whatever we get, we share. I got it from Agnes, she got it from Jim. We all agree it must have been Louise who gave it to him. Now she got it from Harry, who got it from Marie. And everybody knows that Marie got it from me. Giles got it from Daphne, she got it from Joan, who picked it up in County Cork, a kiss in the Blarney Stone. Pierre gave it to Sheila, who must have brought it there. He got it from Francois and Jacques. Aha! Lucky Pierre. Max got it from Edith, who gets it every spring. She got it from her daddy, who just gives her everything. She then gave it to Daniel, whose spaniel has it now. Our dentist even got it, and we're still wondering how. But I got it from Agnes, or maybe it was Sue, or Millie, or Billy, or Jilly, or Willie, it doesn't matter who. It might have been at the pub, or at the club, or in the loo. And if you will be my friend, then I might, mind you, I said might, give it to you.
1: 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Are you all ready for a belter of a time on this here Noisebox Radio, man? No? Oh, flaming Nora.

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0: Shut up, Kim.

Saturday nights. What were they made for? Strictly with Claudia? I have the superior fringe and no capes with me, darling. What else is there on a Saturday night? A masked singer? I think not. You get the real deal with me, Maisie Bug. And I'd like to thank you all for coming here tonight and watching me and my little show. Maisie Bug's Disco Toilet. 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
1: 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And we haven't brought any sick bags.

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1: Oh yeah, what's it called? Town Death at the Recording Studio.
0: Oh, you're only jealous. By the way, do you think we'll get on top of the pump?
1: Why not? 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
0: Oh,

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1: Do you like music? Yeah, yeah. Good music? Yeah, yeah. From all around the world in different times? Yeah, yeah. Have I got a show for you? It's a Small World, Mondays 10 p.m. UK time. People

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logic of war seems to be that if a belligerent can fight, he will fight. That leaders will not surrender until surrender is academic. How is a national leader to explain the sacrifice of so much for nothing? Well, relax. I can't explain. I don't want to die.

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0: If you like good music whilst munching on a minty biscuit, then listen to Noise Box Radio. It's not too mucko. Right, turn that bloody racket off. Margaret's got the amp.
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2: Leonardo da Vinci was born on a Thursday. 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Maybe. 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

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Can you guess the year? It was sometime in the past 100 years, that's all I can tell you.

0: 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I'm Ben Baker from 27 Seconds in the Future to warn you that you must listen to my show Ben Baker vs. Monday every week from 8pm or a temporal loop will open in space and we'll all be doomed to repeat it until the universe is destroyed in a fiery cataclysm. 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I know I can count on you. Good luck. Noisebox Radio. Oh, good, I'm not too late. I'm Ben Baker from 27 Seconds in the Future to warn you that you must listen to my show Ben Baker vs. Monday every week from 8pm or a temporal loop will open.
1: The Chancellor Gordon Brown has produced Labour's first budget for 18 years and he promised it would tackle economic instability, underinvestment, unemployment and the waste of talent. He found extra billions for schools and hospitals, but the centrepiece was welfare reform, removing the option from young people to do nothing except claim benefit. He also controversially hit pension companies by abolishing a valuable tax advantage.

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1: I don't see Hollow Point Wound Care on the menu.
2: What are you in Detroit for? The Red Wings need a new goon?
3: Hi, my name is Melanie. Let me tell you about some of our specials. Today, there's the Alfalfa on My Mind. That's our featured omelet. Or there's Gatsby's West Egg Omelet. And if you're in the mood for something different, there's the I Left My Heart in San Francisco.
2: What do you have?
1: Two poached eggs, scrape off the milky white stuff. Hash browns well done. English muffin for the bread and a coffee.
2: Whole grain pancakes and an egg white omelet, please.
3: What would you like in your omelet?
2: Nothing in the omelet, nothing at all.
3: Well, that's not technically an omelet.
2: Well, I don't want to get into a semantic argument over it. I just want the protein, all right?

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0: You know World War II? 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

0: 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Stick, 2 sets to love. 6-3, 6-2, 6-4.
1: The Hedman story and the British story is over for this year. Tim Hedman goes for the moment into the shadows. Michael Stich takes the applause. But of Tim Hedman, we shall certainly hear more in time to come.

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For the devil sends the beast with wrath, because he knows the time is short. 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Its number is 666.

0: Hello, I'm Ravishing Rick Rude, and even I blush at some of the stuff on Louis Barth's programme. But not to worry, I just put my fingers in my ears and go la la la la la until something else comes on Noise Box Radio.
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0: Hello, I'm Ben Baker. 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

I'm tuning into Noise Box a Saturday at 7 in case a certain little maze comes by. Oh me, oh my, I hope that little Maisie comes by. She'll do your requests at a push, the music is a royal flush, you'll be glad that she dropped by. I'm tuning into Noisebox on Saturday at 7 in case a certain little Maisie comes by.

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And then it's 2 hours of big, long, girthy ones at 9, with foot-long favourites. 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

0: Hello, I'm one of the Judge Dreads, and whether cleaning up crime in Mega City or looking at a nice lady's bum, I always find time to listen to Noisebox Radio. 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
1: Proving he's no soft boy, except for when he was, that's Noisebox favourite Robin Hitchcock with Yesterday's Rain, the latest single from his 25th solo studio album, The Confuser, out at the end of the month. And he's a bit Stonesy there, but you can definitely hear his new wave lineage in there as well. And there's a really fun video for it directed by Scott Jacobson, who I know from The Daily Show and Bob's Burgers, so quality work all round, really. Oh, I'm not Alan, by the way. He's currently on an undercover mission for the Moon People. Instead, today, for one night only, you've got his northern colleague, Ben As It Happens, for an hour of music new to Noisebox, where our motto is, we don't believe in political violence. People enjoy it!

0: I will say what I have said many times before. There is no place in America for political violence of any kind.
1: Sometimes it can be quite exhausting to lecture about things that you know are right, but you really try to bury your head and not think about too much. But American songwriter and political activist Cassie Blanton and Canadian indie pop stars The Burning Hell come together again to nail the assignment, putting atrocities to another swinging beat, and another puppet parade video to boot, in Peace and Freedom. Incidentally, I assume you've already gone to buy the Fantastic Parent album from that, Everything Is Great, but if not, just please beware that the cover is a collage of evil people from history, past and present, including Thatcher, Nixon, Bezos, Mr. Burns, and, somewhat fittingly for this week, Farage, all of whom are probably no fans of Boys in Skirts. More for the rest of us, Ducky.

the absolutely stunning Kid's sister there. And American Teenage Prophecy is almost undoubtedly one of my favourite songs of this year, and the follow-up Maniac got a lot of play here too on Noisebox. The same EP has now brought us Boys in Skirts, which the band described thusly. Boys in Skirts is a new wave riot about making out with the hottest person you have ever smelled. It is the best song to play at a gender reveal party you throw for your pet rock, and about falling head over heels in lust with an extremely hot, gay, sexy person. It's inspired by the beauty of gender expression and the taste of gender fluid. It's a highlight reel of the most fun parts of being queer. And it has a guitar solo! All of which works for me. See if you can hear any guitar solos on this next record by Green Day.

0: Hello, I'm Paul Robinson, and I've got a bit more free time than I used to these days, but that means I can kick back, put up my feet, and listen to even more Noisebox Radio. Does it engender a pleasant emotion in your soul? Is that how it goes? It's been 37 years.
1: Get up and scream my name. Get up off the dance floor. 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

Now, considering that Genesis Owusu released his last album, Red Star Woo and the Worldwide Scourge, back in May 2026, you'd be assuming that the fantastic song he just heard then, Human Again, would be on it. But no, it's Underpants scorchingly new this week, which is somewhat fitting for this temple of all things new in music, A-pop, or B-pop as it is today, with me, Ben Baker, filling in for Alan Boone, who is off on space duty. Admittedly, before that, I did play a band who've been around for nearly 40 years, Green Day, with I'm Never Gonna R.I.P., from the soundtrack of their film Nimrods, coming out next month, which has a pleasing amount of less heard old tracks on it from before all that terrible American idiot business. That new track isn't a patch on their earlier forays into that kind of rockabilly sound like Hitching a Ride, but it's always good when they remember they can do that sort of thing effortlessly. As for the film itself, the trailer seems fine, but I'm just sick of movies about apparent total losers who are nonetheless in punk bands and have really cool haircuts. Or at my age, any haircuts at all. Oh, sorry, that's my CB radio. Just bear with me. Hello? Hello, over? Yes, this is Big Muscles 80. Over? Yes, doing the radio show. Over? Gonna play the new single by Coach Party. Over? Over? No, that's the title. Over? Over? Over? Over, over, over, over, over, over, over, over.

of White Rock! That's a spanking new single by Coach Party called Over. Over? Alright, don't start that again. The last record, Caramel, was good, but I was absolutely obsessed with their previous one, Killjoy, and this new single has all the equal energy that I first fell in love with. They're on tour all over the spot, including the 2000 Trees Festival. Well, it's today, so it's not massively much use, I appreciate. And especially if this is the repeat, then it was yesterday, when things were just better. Oh well, it'll give you more time to explore the body. No, not there.

Leonardo da Vinci was born on a Thursday. Possibly. Penicillin was discovered on a Thursday. Maybe. The Magna Carta was signed on a Thursday. Perhaps. Alright, that's all nonsense. But what isn't nonsense is The Periphery, with me, Jody Wood, now on Thursdays at 8 p.m. on Noisebox Radio. Splendid.

Ah, just New York seeps from every pore of that, doesn't it? Two bits of fine bodywork there. First up were the knee highs with Tiny Mouth, a female-fronted garage glam rock band described as the sweethearts of punk rock. Admittedly, it's on their own website, but you've got to start somewhere. And that's on LNOP, which they've apparently said is their last ever release, proving my timing, as ever, is superb. Blame, if you will, my wet brain. But not TVOD's wet brain, which I played after it. A song that the band described as a slacker idiot anthem inspired by ruining relationships, concurrent hair of the dogs, and wishing you had never said that dumb thing to your now ex. A post-punk tribute to 16 Candles, which I think is the one off of the two Ronnies. You can find their Bandcamp at the rather more formally titled televisionoverdose.bandcamp.com. And whilst we're filling our veins with delicious television, here's a bit more to shove in there from TV Pins. I

0: Ah, gorgeous. London-based uplifting pop with a song in its heart, no matter how you identify, which is a grand message and one you can never hear too much in this wobbly old world. That's Version of Love by TV Pins, and you can get that right now from tvpins.bandcamp.com. And when it comes to love, is there anything more pure than the love for a man and his dog? Not a Keith Lard way, obviously. Here's a GLC.
1: 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We go to the cinema. He likes watching Beethoven 3. Do you remember Digby? The biggest dog in the world.

New from Goldie Looking Chair, that's Puppuccino, for all those correct people who know that dogs are obviously better than cats. Yeah, yeah, whatever, come at me, bitches! With all the lovely photos of your pets in the Noisebox Discord, obviously. Incidentally, about 17 years ago, Goldie Looking Chain actually came to my hometown Keighley for a gig, which should probably tell you whereabouts their career was in 2009. They actually still have a tour diary up from that time where they shared the hotel room they'd been put in, which was, in their words, the kind of room you would commit a murder in and then after spending several years in prison, end up living in when you got released. We were right at home. Noisebox Radio. You're listening to Be Arc on A-Pop with me, Ben Baker, who is filling in for Alan Boone, who is currently running from several major government agencies who are after his grapefruit technique. Perhaps drug bug can help.

0: ask for some Alberta-based shoegaze tinge pop? Well, I've got you covered here at A-Pop with Drug Bug's Grapefruit Technique, which you can get from Drug Bug 1, that one is very important, .bandcamp.com. But of course, what is the best drug?
1: Cake is a made-up drug. It's not made from plants. It's made from chemicals by sick bastards.

Wham! Pow! And other Odham's Power comics! Proving that there's always hope after talent shows, that's Kat Robichaux, who was once a plucky hopeful on the American version of The Voice, before throwing the mainstream correctly in the bin and starting her own Misfit Cabaret, which is apparently a mix of music, performance and drag, which all sounds like a ridiculous amount of fun. That's their new single, Cake, and as such, I want it all in my mouth nice. That is my only wish. Wishy. But the next song is by a band that were called Wishy. It's a link.

0: Squidly! Go, Squidly! Squidly wins! A band that have appeared on Apox several times with their previous stuff and always go down a storm, that's Indiana's five-piece Dreams Wishy with their new single All The Rage, which is something I bet Alan has because I got to that song before him. You snooze, you lose, you dream, you die in the dream, you die in real life. Or something. Alan will be back on Monday for fans of Not Me, although on the off chance that I am your bag or bag adjacent, keep listening after him as I'll be on with my usual nonsense at 8pm, Ben Baker versus Monday. I'm Ben, as it happens, and this is unmistakably The Mountain Goats.
1: 3 years on the local circuit, played twice at the county fair, and the second time Ben, our friend who worked the business, and said a guy from a label was there. There were two more like him at the next show, staring us down like hawks. And there was love in the air, and all the money was there, and we were going on tour with Candlebox.

The Mountain Goats there with their new single Candlebox. And it seems like this next album is going to be about the grunge period. And as such, that charts the story of a nameless band in the 90s who get offered an opening slot on tour with Candlebox, who you may not know because they didn't really have much success here, but were a real band who were big in the States in the mid-90s. And in fact, the Mountain Goats actually sent that to the lead singer of the band, Kevin Martin, who heard it and said it was amazing. And I agree. And whilst we're thinking of that marvellous decade where our hair was wonderful and silky and all of our private parts worked, let's finish with something you might recognise, though not necessarily in this form. September 2nd sees the 30th anniversary of the debut Ben Folds 5 album, and as part of a special reissue of it, they're finally releasing the completely scrapped first take of the album they did in 1995. About the shelved first attempt, Ben Folds says, "The budget from Caroline Records was about 14k all in, and we spent all of that on a proper 3-week session in Philadelphia with a producer who gave us a great deal. This version of the album was shelved and never saw the light of day, as it resulted in an album that didn't feel like us. I only recently happened to have found a cassette of this shelved album, and it's not bad, although I recall it being hideous. It's just not crazy like the album we all know." See if you agree with Underground. Thank you again to Alan for having me on your lovely programme, and hope your return from the giant ant colony is a tremendous success. I've been Ben Baker, and this is Ben Folds 5, Stenhouse Mjørn Nil. Sorry, Force of Habit. Ta-ra!

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Hello, this is Martin Brown here, a former presenter on Radio Active and Anglia TV's I Can't Find It, which I never managed to do because I couldn't find it. So, anyway, I'm here to say you're listening to radio. Well, of course they are. I mean, how else would they hear me? Anyway, so just do nothing, I suppose, and keep listening to Noisebox Radio. 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Bang the mic, sorry.

As you see, we're the special friends. So let's get the network together. It's Noisebox tonight. It's a turn on. It's a party. Whether it's off the charts, Scarrow, or even Keir Hardie, just turn the noise box on. 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

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Homework doom. Pilchards, curling lettuce, songs of praise. All not doing it for you. 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
5: Hi there, nice to be with you. Happy you could stick around. Like to introduce Legs Larry Smith, drums. And Sam Spoon's rhythm pole. And Vern Dudley Bo Hey Noel bass guitar. And Neil Innes piano. Come in, Rodney Slater alto saxophone. With Roger Ruskin Spear on tenor sax. Hi, Vivian Stanchel trumpet. Big hello to Big John Wayne xylophone. And Robert Morley guitar. Billy Butlin, spoons. And looking very relaxed, Adolf Hitler on vibes. Nice. Princess Anne on sousaphone. Introducing Liberace, clarinet. With Garner Ted Armstrong on vocals. Lord Snooty and his pals tap dancing. In the groove with Harold Wilson, violin. And Franklin McCormack on harmonica. Over there, Eric Clapton, ukulele. Hi, Eric. On my left, Sir Kenneth Park, bass sax. Great honor, sir. And specially flown in for us, a Sessions Gorilla on Vox Humana. Nice to see Incredible Shrinking Man on euphonium. Drop out with Peter Scott on duck call. Hearing from you later, Casanova on horn. Yeah, digging General de Gaulle on accordion. Really wild, General. Thank you, sir. Roy Rogers on trigger. Tune in Wild Man of Borneo on bongos. Count Basie Orchestra on triangle. Thank you. Great to hear the Rawlinsons on trombone. Back from his recent operation, Dan Drop, hot. And representing the flower people, Quasimodo on bells. Wonderful to hear Brainiac on banjo. We welcome Baldunikin as himself. Very appealing, Max Jaffa. That's nice, Max. What a team, Zebra Kid and Horace Batchelor on percussion. And a great favorite and a wonderful performer, all of us here, J. Arthur Rank on gong.

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0: Baker's back.
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0: My name is Pat O'Hare from Uptown, and I have been asked to read this statement about Noisebox Radio being very good. 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

0: Welcome to Brown Colin. And we start today's show with latest news of our appeal. Isn't that right, John?
1: That's right, John. Our appeal this year is raising money for a wonderful cause, an online radio station called Noisebox Radio.
0: The children of St Dingbat's School in Cockermouth had a bring and buy sale and a sponsored swim.
1: Ooh.
0: But unfortunately nobody bought anything because everything got wet.
1: Oh dear, and I've had a letter from Gavin Dysentery of Bitchfield in Lancashire, who spent the last 3 weeks sitting in a bath of baked beans.
0: Fabulous, John. How much money's he raised?
1: I don't think there's anything to do with the appeal, John. He's just a strange man. Oh well.
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0: Thanks, John. Now over to Valerie, who's going to show us a lovely pair of antique knockers.
1: Oh, steady on, John. She's only 37.
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says, oh, wrong number, sorry to waste your time. And I think to myself, why now? Why me? Why?

0: Yeah, I know. I'm just about to... I'm just about to tell them, okay?
1: Sunday night is Bath night. Join Louis Bath for an eclectic jazz-related finale to the weekend. Every Sunday, from 8 o'clock in the evening until it comes to a natural conclusion. Suitable for humans, cats, and dogs. 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

0: 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Well, let us know when you've done, as that sounds exhausting. 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

Hello, Ken. Well, here we are again. Another Friday night. I heard someone singing about you on the radio. Well, what can I get you? That's two light bitters then. Before you start, Ken, let's keep it clean.

0: Hark! Who's that at the door? Is it Ronan Keating again? And can that possibly be Nicky Byrne rapping at the window? And wait, I recognise the sound of Jason Orange at the letterbox. Yes, you're listening to Boys Knox Radio. Sorry.
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0: Did you realise that each time we play a song on Noisebox, we have to pay the artist some money for every person who listens to it? 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

0: 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I can't put that on my chips, can I?
1: 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I'll stop doing the tea puns now.

0: Kevin Costner said in that film once, "If you build it, they will come." 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The actual phrase is, "If you build it, he will come," referring to the spirit of the famous baseball player Shoeless Joe Jackson. 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

0: If you like good music whilst munching on a minty biscuit, then listen to Noise Box Radio. It's not too macho. Right, turn that bloody racket off. Margaret's got the amp.
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0: Hello, I'm a megalomaniacal supervillain intent on world domination. When I'm not choosing orange jumpsuits for my lackeys, stealing nuclear submarines, or ordering super lasers for my hollowed-out volcano base, I appease my wafer-thin conscience by patroning worthy causes. 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
2: 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Yeah, sorry about the name. Somebody thought it'd be funny.

Good evening. Hello there. Oh, you ought to be glad to have me at all, what with this hot weather. It really is. Well, all week it's been horrendous. But welcome along to Gaz's weekend. We won't call it a warm-up this week because we don't need warming up anymore. Maybe in Scotland, I had a push, but everywhere else is just horrendous. Welcome along. I'm sticky. I'm icky. And yeah, I might as well just be broadcasting my pants. I'm not, but I feel like I should. That was Bananarama and Cruel Summer to begin with this Friday evening, this very sultry, humid evening here in Essex, where I don't think the temperature has dropped below 30 all week. And the other day it was about 34, and most evenings have been the most humid, sticky evenings I've ever encountered. Might as well be living in the Amazon rainforest. Right, let's not continue grumbling. Let's move on with some music to take our mind off the heat and general ickiness of it all. Next weekend is supposed to be a lot cooler. I can't wait. Next is Huey Lewis in the News, Stuck With You, on the beach, of course.

You listen to the news, stuck with you. Coffee Monster is asking on the Discord, did you not press your button? No, you misunderstand, Coffee Monster. I'm just checking that I'm coming through loud and clear. So if you are listening to me right now, and Coffee Monster is typing, just let me know if you can hear me. I get very paranoid that I can hear myself through my headphones, but then no one can hear me in their houses. So I just like to always check now and again. Hold on, let me just check here. My phone has switched itself off again. I'm in and out. Oh, Andy Taylor has come on. Coffee Monster's in and out, so they can't verify. Andy Taylor is typing. Can you hear me, Andy? We hear you. That'll do, Andy. Right, we'll continue with the music. Smash Mouth, Walking on the Sun. Might as well be.

This one's going out to anyone who's in a job that they don't like, ladies and gentlemen. That's all of us. If you're lucky enough these days to be employed, there's lots of ways the company gets you annoyed. They change your hours and your shifts, you get so downhearted. You've not had a pay rise since you started. If you don't like it, the firm will give you the sack. Well, did you know there's a way you can get your own back? Your dignity's been robbed, and no

drawing pins. Them little rubbers that have got a hard end and a soft end. Revenge against the company, it tastes delicious. We won't take too much too soon or the goal gets suspicious. Stuff that people won't miss or there'll be tears. I've not bought paper for my printer for about 3 years. Don't be cocky and put a laptop up your sleeve. Just a little bit of something every time you leave. An envelope a day, that'll never

If the thought of stealing sends you out of your mind, there's other ways of getting you benefits in kind. Use the work phone, call your mate in Timbuktu, or an error on your Facebook page will do. Now here's a top tip from me workmate Shirley. An excuse to give your boss if you want to leave early. You've got to go because your kid's developed a terrible cough. Either that or say your shed

0: stealing from your workplace? Let me tell you, the Lancashire Hot Pots do not actually condone theft, be it office-based or, you know, major bank theft. We don't condone that. And let me tell you, you will go to prison, that's right. Do you know why? Because you're a nobody. I mean, we like you because you've bought the record. But unless you've downloaded it illegally, in which case we dislike you. And that is theft as well. Little post-it notes, right? Turn one round, you can stick them on your fridge at home. Ideal for leaving handy notes for a loved one. You know, not I love you, like, get milk. You need for get bog roll.
1: There you go. The Lancashire Hot Pots, perks of the job. I haven't stolen anything from work, ever. And neither have you. The Lancashire Hot Pots, as I say, perks of the job. And welcome along, Friday evening. I'm repeating myself already, and it's only 17 minutes past seven. Because it's so warm. Next, we've got a tribute to Bonnie Tyler, first of a couple of tracks. If you'd like to chat in the Discord, and there's a few people in there already, I will name check you a little bit later in the show. You can go to noiseboxradio.com/Discord and chat in there. Lots of people in there already, which is great to see. I think it's because we're all sitting around too hot to do anything else apart from type a couple of things on our phone. So the first of our tributes to Bonnie is I Need a Hero. Let's give it some welly.

0: Do you like music? Yeah, yeah. Good music? Yeah, yeah. From all around the world in different times? Yeah, yeah. Have I got a show for you? It's a small world, Mondays 10 p.m. UK time. People enjoy it.
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3: 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Well, what use is that to me? I can't put that on my chips, can I?
4: No, you cannot. Now, I'm going to start the comedy early tonight because there's a lot to get through. So, the first of them, well, I've got a couple of clips from One Foot in the Grave, because Victor Meldrew, Richard Wilson, yeah, it is Richard Wilson, yeah, I had to rethink that for a moment. He turned 90 this week, bless him. So, we're going to celebrate that by playing a couple of clips, because if I hadn't, you wouldn't have believed it. Let's carry on.
5: I suppose we've all got to sit in silence here like a mausoleum now, have we? Some music or something.

0: There's a bloke we can't stand any longer, always on the bleeding moan. Every time we mend his bloody Honda, he's back grousing on the phone. First we fixed his car's ignition, checked his brakes and clutch, and then overhauled his whole transmission. He just brought it back again. It's a meltdown, it's a meltdown. He can stick it up his bum. He can bugger off to kingdom come.
1: He stuck a piece of chewing gum in the record protector.
2: They hold a note quite well, don't they? For car mechanics.

Baja men, who let the dogs out on the weekend warm-up or the cool-down in this instance? Well, we say that, it's going to be hot for about another week, I think. Ah, dear me. Right, I remember dancing to that. The DJ played it in Brannigan's on a Tuesday night. After Lamal had performed earlier that evening with Neverending Story and others. And then the DJ stuck this on, not straight afterwards. He wasn't saying things about Lamal. But yeah, I remember dancing furiously to this, jigging away I was after having too many WKD Iron Brews. Those were the days. Probably why I don't have many teeth left. Next, we've got level 42, is the 12-incher. Footlong Friday at 9 o'clock. If you don't want to watch a certain football game on later, then don't stick the telly on. Keep us on after me and listen to 2 hours of 12 inches till 11 to keep you going on Friday night. This is the first of them, level 42, and the 12-inch version of Something About You.

0: Hello, this is Martin Brown here, a former presenter on Radio Active and Anglia TV's I Can't Find It, which I never managed to do because I couldn't find it. So, anyway, I'm here to say you're listening to radio. Well, of course they are. I mean, how else would they hear me? Anyway, so just do nothing, I suppose, and keep listening to Noisebox Radio. They are listening to the radio. Bang the mic, sorry.
1: Oh, I was going to get a song ready and I couldn't find what I wanted. Ah! Professionalism to the last. Now, there was a song I was going to pick. Oh, this was it, yeah. We're going to play a little bit of John Shuttleworth. But can I just say about Level 42? That was literally everything but the kitchen sink on that one, wasn't it? If you like that kind of stuff, more at 9. See, I got it back on track.
2: Anyway, it's all explained in the song. Ooh, that's a nice beat. Mary, would you like to dance?
3: No, but if you're going to, can you please close the curtains first?
2: Yes, all right.
3: Thank you.

0: or my wife tends to grumble, and she has been known to curse.
1: Beg your pardon? Eh?
0: Ooh, she says, that's too much, you're blinding me. Ooh, she says, that's not enough, I can hardly see.

0: What, John? Hey?
1: Ooh, she says, that's too much. You're blinding me.
0: I don't say that.
1: Ooh, she says, that's not enough. I can hardly see. Ooh, she says, that's just right. Now let me be. Off you go and leave me to drink my tea.
0: Yeah, I say that.
2: Do you, Mary? You're so lucky, you. Cup of tea in bed every morning.

0: That's just right, now let me be. Off you go and make me another cup of tea.
1: But Joe, two cups of tea is one too many.
2: So it is, Ken. Goodbye, everybody. Thank you for listening to The Pumice Stone and Other Rock Songs. Bye for now.
1: Bye.
2: And don't forget to switch off your CD or record player. And unplug
1: or music centre.
2: Ken.
1: Some people still have a music centre.
2: Maybe so, but, you know, you stopped me from giving some important information at the end there. It's too late now.
1: No, it isn't. Go on.
2: Just going to tell people to unplug their appliance before they go to bed.
1: Nobody does that nowadays. Well,
2: you know, you should do.
1: Well, they
2: it's
1: don't.
2: Advisable to do
1: you're,
2: that, Ken.
1: You're the only one, John.
2: No.
1: The only one.
2: No, I'm not, Ken.
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5: 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These very nice people.

Randy Newman, I Love LA. I haven't heard that in ages, so I thought I'd give that a play this week. And before that, you heard the ITV World Cup theme from the last time they were in the US in 1994 with Glory Land. Now, I think a lot of people have said that ITV's coverage, especially with the pundits being over in the US, has been much better than the BBC's this year. Although I will still say that no one holds a candle to Chappers. And Guy Mowbray on the commentary for the BBC has been very good as well. Certainly better than Splatterface, or whatever his name is. Lee Dixon and all the rest. So pardon me, just clearing my throat there. It's very dry because of the heat. Now, we're going to play a couple of novelty songs. In a moment, we're going to play a goodies track called Taking My Oyster for Walkies. Yes, you heard right. Because Bill Oddie has celebrated a birthday again this week. I think he's now 85 or something like that. But before that, we're going to play one of two tracks from an artist I teased you with earlier this week in the Discord chat. It's the Crankies, and they released an album, would you know, in 1983 called The Crankies Go to Hollywood. This is the title track, I'm led to believe. And the second track later on has an even more bonkers title, but we'll leave that for the second hour. I don't want to peek too soon. Apologies for any vinyl crackle.

0: Admit it. 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
1: Yo, you want to listen to a station that's Riz, Fire, and 6-7? Well, let us know when you've done us. That sounds exhausting. Why not listen to Noisebox Radio instead? We've got old music and new music, so no need to pretend we're hip to the lingo jive.

But gradually I found it was nice to have around. So now on Sundays, if it's dry, the people stop and stare as I

I admit I've had affairs with other mollusks. Well, mussels have a certain sex appeal, and I well recall the twinkle when I first saw a winkle. And surely nothing can conceal the candor of a jellied eel. Well, all right, I caused a scandal with a scallop, but I'm really not so shellfish anymore, 'cause a lovable crustacean has expended my frustration. You can stuff your cockles, 'cause instead I'm happy in my oyster bed.

0: give us a kiss. Oh dear.
1: Yeah. I was just saying in the Discord, someone posted a pigeon emoji. Well, it looked like a pigeon anyway. And I said, yes, it sounds very similar in style to poisoning pigeons in the park. If in the park. Struggling to say park there for some reason. Now, if you've not heard that song before, we play it a lot on Noise Box. And go off and find it and love it immensely. It's great. Now, we're going to play a second song, the last today, in tribute to Bonnie Tyler, who passed away this week, sadly, at the age of 75. Rest in peace to her. But I'm not going to play Total Eclipse of the Heart. Oh, no. No, that'll have been done crazily, madly so much this week. I nearly said that sentence. You know what I was going to say, and then I stopped myself. But here is Shaky and Bonnie Tyler with A Rockin' Good Way. That's the best of her output, surely. What better tribute?

0: got what it takes.
1: I don't care what anyone says. I say that's a bop. It really is. Now, we've just gone past 8 o'clock, 8.01 in fact, just to prove we're live on this Friday evening, this sultry Friday evening. If it's not as hot where you are, you don't realise how lucky you are. It's boiling. So, to take your mind off things, how about some iced lolly ads? And I'll be back when I can put my teeth back in with part two of the weekend warm-up stroke cool-down. Whichever makes it cooler for you.
2: The unthinkable has happened. 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
1: Howdy, lollipopickers.
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1: Tibetabulous.
2: Tremendous. 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
1: No.
3: 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They're lollipop-tastic.
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Patti LaBelle, Stir It Up. It mentions the city heat. I'm in a city. There's loads of heat. So it fulfills the brief. So it does get played a lot by me. It's one of those songs, and I'm sure you're the same. You have songs that reflect your moods. And if ever I need cheering up, I just stick that on from the Beverly Hills Cop soundtrack. And that just lifts my mood in an instant. She could belt that to me all day and it wouldn't bother me in the slightest. I absolutely adore it. Always have done. Right. Remember I mentioned this group from Brighton. I'm surprised I don't pay them because I mention them now so often. Called Barbara. And they've been coming out with some brilliant stuff. In fact, I heard their cover of Three Lions played on A-Pop on Tuesday, I think it was. Earlier this week. It was the first edition of the two weekly editions of A-Pop. And I caught the end of it and they were playing Barbara's version of Three Lions. This is another song by them called Isn't She Strange, and they're releasing another single at the end of this month, so expect me to play that as well. I'm just loving their songs are full of 70s kitsch and I adore it. This is called Isn't She Strange, as I've already mentioned. The heat yet again.

absolutely adore it. Everything I've come across from them, they come from Brighton. They're a two-piece band. And I just, everything I've heard from them so far is marvellous. Really is. David has mentioned on the Discord that he hasn't heard that song in ages. Well, I only discovered the band a few weeks ago. So why have you kept that a secret from me? I have to mention it is David Griffiths that's mentioned that, not David J. Court. I just need to mention the right David there. Now, moving on, we're going to have a sketch from Hell and Pace. Now, this might relate to why I don't want to go down to the pub and watch the England game on a Saturday night. You'll understand when the sketch plays. But first, a little bit of a song and dance from Vic and Bob.

0: Oi, you were the office shandy. What you looking at?
1: Nothing.
0: You was looking at me.
1: I wasn't.
0: Look, if I says you was looking, you was looking. Or you get this cue stuck right up your ass.
1: All right, I was looking.
0: Well, don't. I don't like people looking at me.
1: I'm sorry.
2: What are you looking at?
1: Pardon?
2: You're looking at me. He's looking at me.
0: You at it again?
2: He was looking at me.
0: You're asking for it, you are.
1: I wasn't even facing her direction.
0: Yeah, well, don't look, all right? Just don't look.
3: What you looking at?
1: Nothing.
3: Yes, you are. You're going to mark flies, you bloody pervert.
0: Is he looking again?
3: Looking at me zipping up.
0: Right. You've asked for it. And stay there. Coming down here looking? He's asking for it. What you looking at?
3: Nothing.
0: Yes, she was. She was looking at me.
3: I wasn't looking.
0: She was. She was doing the same as he was.
3: I wasn't.
2: Well, don't you two start. What are you looking at?
0: Me?
2: Yeah. You was eyeing me up. It's the same as looking.
0: I never was.
3: Yeah, stop eyeing her up and looking.
0: Oh, yeah?
2: Don't start each other, lads. It's all his fault. He's got us all at it. Chuck him out.
0: Right. You, on your bike. We don't like people coming down this pub and looking. And I don't want to see you down this pub again.
1: It's all right. I'm going. It'll start raving mad anyway.

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1: Victor Meldrew, the Crimson Avenger. He's always good for a laugh. Just ask his wife.
2: I don't believe it. Always irritable all day long.
1: What's it got to do with you? Hello?
2: Oh, God.
1: What do you think I am, some sort of village idiot?
2: Hello?
1: It's the last time I go out photographing badgers.
2: What the hell's it got to do with you?
1: Oh, for God's sake.
3: Go home.
1: Get out of my house. Get out.
4: Is he always like this?
2: What did you say to her?
1: I'm bloody well. Tear your liver out and tear to the cat, you see if I don't!
5: Bloody hell, do people think this is a drive-in scrapyard?
1: Does it look like a bloody convenient moment?
2: Ray, shut up!
6: I've just about had enough.
7: Goody, goody.
8: Oh, goody.
1: Is this some sort of joke?
9: Well, this is spiffing fun, isn't it?
1: And that's all I need, the end of a perfect day. 72 hours of non-stop madness, misery and mayhem beyond all belief.
10: Thank you very much.

mother feel when she finds out a child is a ghost? Kill the bee, and ultimately you'll have nothing to spread on your toast. That's right. The wasp, however, is an evil fella, an insect of little worth.

0: make sure it's a wasp, not a bee, because if you kill a bee, I will be exceedingly cross with you. I will. I'll be furious. They look very similar, but don't be fooled. How will that bee's mother feel when she finds out her child is a ghost? Kill the bee, and ultimately, you'll have nothing to spread on your toast.
1: John Shuttleworth there, and The Bee and the Wasp, very appropriate for this time of year and this weather. And before then was Divine Comedy. I played this track before. It was a fairly modern track for them called Q-Jumper. And I love it so much, I played it again. Why not? While Q-Jumper was on, I'd gone into the kitchen to grab myself some more water. Talking of which, I'm going through water like anybody's business at the moment. Pints of it, I am. And there was this massive spider. Huge. And I didn't like the colour on its body. I thought, ooh, yeah, that doesn't look English. You know what I mean? Little bit of racism. But no, I didn't like the colour of its body, the stripes on it. I thought, yeah, I don't know if they're black widows or not, but I don't want to take the chance and it bite me on the ankle in the middle of the night. So I did the old thing of glass, piece of paper, caught it, chucked it out the window as far as I can. And that can be somebody else's problem. For tonight, not mine. Hopefully it doesn't crawl back in annoyed. Now it's the 12-incher. It has just hit 8:30 or just after, and the second of our 12-inchers to get in the mood for Footlong Friday at 9 is Gwen Guthrie, Ain't Nothing Going On But The Rent. Well, don't look at me, I ain't got no money for it.

David on the Discord has said tune with red light flashing, and he is not wrong. If you like David's stuff that he plays, which is all the heavy, gothy, you know, deep into the underground stuff, it's the best way of describing it. I know the type of music he plays, I just don't listen to it very often. Not his show, I listen to his show, but that music in general, I'm very wet behind the ears when it comes to that. So I tune in to the Bitter Sound Experience Wednesdays at 8 to make sure that I am up to date with all of the latest of that kind of stuff. And he's very good at talking about drums in songs as well. Drum beats and drum snares and all other drummy bits. Not Richard Drummy of Go West. There was a song I played earlier and I didn't mention the title, and I'm terrible for doing that on this show. I really am. It was called I Love a Rainy Night. If you want to know the artist, it was a country artist called Eddie Rabbit. Now, because of that spider earlier, I'm sure there's spiders walking over my bare feet, because you know what it's like at this time of the year. No, that's not a spider. It's just a stain. Not on my feet, on the carpet. Right, I digress. From the Sublime to the Ridiculous, the Crankies, we played them earlier from their Hollywood album. This is another track from said album from 1983. Now, the title is for real. I'm not making this up. And you have the joy of listening to this in just a second. Granny Cranky meets the Man from Mars. Yes, you heard that right. I will repeat it again. Granny Cranky meets the Man from Mars. Enjoy.

Yes, that was actually committed to vinyl. Someone actually wrote those lyrics as well, of which I noticed she invited them in for buttered scones and a fruitcake from Dundee, which they were very appreciative of. And also, is it just me that's noticed on the front cover of the album? Do you think kids notice that Jimmy Cranky has drawn on eyebrows with pencil? Or is it just me? Perhaps I shouldn't have zoomed in. I love the Dennis the Menace badge, though, by the way. That's a great touch. But the drawn on eyebrows with pencil is a bit sus. But I'll be honest, when I was a young kid, I didn't twig that Jimmy was a woman. What, you didn't realise? Oh, sorry, I've ruined it, haven't I? Oh, Santa's real, though. Next, if we're gonna stay down the horrific line, we might as well have a black lace and Agadoo. It is hot enough.

0: Good evening. It's definitely on.
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0: Baker's back.
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2: Welcome to the jewel in Australia's navel, Sydney. This sprawling metropolis has a vast array of peoples, cultures, and some breathtaking scenery. It also has some great pubs.
3: You're too kind. Cheers. While I've been here, I've been learning a great deal about Australian tradition. Now, for instance, did you know that here, sheep dipping's got nothing to do with farming? It's a national pastime. Only joking. The outback. It's dry, arid, and baking hot, which is why I'm here. Lovely. Happy jumper. A word of warning about Australia. Slip, slap, slop. Got nothing to do with suntan lotion. That's the noise you make after eating a bloody seafood. It's gonna purr. What can I say about purr? Well, it sounds like somebody being sick. People! Welcome to Brisbane. The Brisbane women look a bit like this. Well stacked. Nice jugs. I gotta tell you, this Australia ain't a bad place, you know. And it's gonna be one of the most luxurious open prisons I've ever seen. Asshole of a country, tube sucking shrimp gobbling bunch of convicts. Hey, have you got any English in you? Do you want some? I'm love. Can I have your autograph?

0: That's All Night Holiday by Russ Abbott. Well, it's nearly the school holidays, isn't it? And it's hot enough for that kind of tune. Just to mention, stuff coming up on Noisebox, all the usual weekend shenanigans, including Louis at 11 o'clock tomorrow and 9 o'clock on Sunday. We've got Love and Rain. I didn't play their trailer this week. 6 o'clock Sunday, they're on. Sunday Something at 7 is Alan Boone this week. So tune in to see what his subject matter will be. And I've just found out just this week, and I've mentioned it in the Discord as well, GazFax is back for part two. I know you've been waiting very patiently. It's back on the 23rd, Sunday the 23rd of August, for part two of GazFax. And I will make it my mission in December at some point to do a Christmas edition as well. And then we might continue it, we might not. Next, we've got, well, there's only one tune we can really play, because if we get knocked out this weekend, I can't play it. It's Three Lions, Badil, Skinner and the Lightning Seeds. And all I can say is, for this weekend, I'm not going down the pub for it, but come on, England, beat Norway, beat Haaland, Odegaard, all the rest, and tell them to, well, basically they're no good at football. Come on, we believe in you, and get through to the semi-finals. Right, have a great weekend, football or not. Stay cool in this heat, won't you? And I'll see you next week, hopefully, with it a little bit cooler. Please.
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I'm tuning into Noise Box a Saturday at 7 in case a certain little Maisie comes by. Oh me, oh my, I hope that little Maisie comes by. She'll do your request at a push, the music is a royal flush, you'll be glad that she dropped by. I'm tuning into Noise Box on Saturday at 7 in case a certain little Maisie comes by.

0: So what do Peter Hickey, Mr. Pastry, TV puppet Alf, a mediocre episode of Pointless, me, and Anthony H. Wilson have in common? 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

Kevin Costner said in that film once, "If you build it, they will come." Actually, it wasn't him. The actual phrase is, "If you build it, he will come," referring to the spirit of the famous baseball player Shoeless Joe Jackson. But regardless, we built Noisebox Radio, and you came to listen to our eclectic mix of music and chat, which is more popular than ever after 4 years in. 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

0: 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Bones aching from the soul-crushing start to another week?
1: Me too! Have you considered Cocodemol? 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

0: 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Well, let us know when you've done us. That sounds exhausting. 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
1: Her mother had never really wanted us to go in the first place, but Helen convinced her that she was worrying needlessly. After all, it's not as if it was an actual nightclub we were going to, where the debauched minions of Baal and other basement idols would gyrate obscenely around us, aping our innocence and howling their approval at our terrifying predicament. On the contrary, we were going to the Stipe Records showcase at the local Polytechnic, and we were going to have ourselves a beautiful evening. Everything was in order. We timed the last bus, and it coincided superbly with the last band finishing their set, allowing for an estimated 3-song encore. Although I turned Helen onto the alternative music scene some 2 years back, she still insisted on wearing a black satin tour jacket with detachable sleeves that she'd bought at a Dogs d'Amour concert, which she went to with her friend Jackie, who was unstable. I would rib her mercilessly about it, but one night, after I'd possibly ridden my luck a little too far, she stamped down her foot, which I thought was brilliant because it reminded me of Tallulah Gosh, and said, "Listen, if I'm going to be an indie kid, then I'll be independent in my choice of clothes, thank you very much." Wow, what a girl. And so it was that we set off for the concert, both smelling of that short-lived yet much maligned unisex perfume, Travis, by Cartel, for those who like the trade rough. By the time we arrived, the hall was already quite full, so I hurried to the bar while Helen went off to find a good vantage point. 8:15, and with she drinking cider and me there beside her, the first band came on. "Oh no," I shrieked. "Real horror show." I was going through my Clockwork Orange phase. Surely not. It seemed that every band that were performing were one of those tribute bands, and first up was ELP. H-E-L-P, more like. "Welcome back, my friends, to the show that never ends. It goes on for at least 2 hours because we got a brand new Moog. I've died and gone to hell, and then I've fallen through a trapdoor and landed on the planet Prog Rock." And then the applauding Endsec introduces the next act. "Jeez," that's journalese, "PFM. They didn't really play many songs, just got unnecessarily passionate about the Azurian, how Rossi was framed, and how his subsequent hat-trick against the Brazilians was a big F-off to the authorities." Fair enough, I thought, but perhaps no need for the language. After the identical Cocteau Twins came the final act. I can't believe it's not Focus. Following a commendable stab at Sylvia, Helen shouted to the guitarist, "Are you knackered, man?" To which he replied, "No, I'm Jan Ackerman." And so the stark lights of the hall came on and we filtered out into the night, saying our goodbyes to the gang, who in turn went their separate ways, to waiting dads in brown Audis, or some to the college minibus driven by Bob, who didn't go our way. I then suddenly realised that because the Dutch clones only had 2 songs, the concert had finished a little early, and so we could get the 71, which was a lot quicker and didn't skirt the council estate. It also gave us time to get some chips. The bus approached, and I noticed that it was a double-decker. As we boarded, I immediately felt a little uneasy, as the driver didn't seem to know the required fare for our intended destination. As we made our way to the upper deck front seat, I felt the vehicle swing round to the left, as if to go along Bridge Street. "He really doesn't know the route," I thought, with increasing alarm. "Better go downstairs and help him out." "Wait a minute. Bridge Street? The overhead railway Bridge Street? Oh my God! Helen!" Ten years on and here I am on the bus we should have got. And yes, you guessed it, I'm the driver. Therapy, they call it. And every year, on the anniversary of that night, she floats on board and takes the seat behind me. She doesn't pay, of course, but she is keen to make sure we don't go down Bridge Street. She finally alights at the cemetery, and every year I follow until I reach her grave, where, as always, there's no sign of Helen, but draped over the headstone

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1: Yeah, I know. 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
2: 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But half the bee has got to be vis-a-vis its entity. Do you see? 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Singing.

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0: When I wake up Monday morning and the alarm gives out a warning, and I don't think I'll make it through the week. 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